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1: McGrath Native Village Council is one of KSKO's biggest supporters, from its business membership to its unwavering support of our annual Back to Bluegrass Festival. 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
2: Welcome to Native America Calling. I'm Sean Spruce. A new law gives tribes in Wisconsin exclusive control over that state's online sports betting. But that doesn't put the issue to rest, as online prediction markets offer gambling alternatives for events ranging from sports to elections. Web-based platforms like Kalshi are raking in hundreds of millions of dollars in fee revenues annually and are not slowing down despite increasing legal challenges. Today we discuss the latest intersection between tribal gaming and prediction markets. The conversation starts right after the news.

0: Oh my God. I mean, it's a band of, like, you know, humble perfectionists.
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feel it, yeah, to reveal it. Cause if we don't speak, then they'll conceal it. I have a past, I still heal it. So do the math, they still killing. You feel it, here to reveal it. Cause if we don't speak, then they'll conceal it. I have a past, I still heal it. So do the math, they still killing.

From her 1998 classic album, Car Wheels on a Gravel Road, Lucinda Williams' Still I Long for Your Kiss. Back into your music in a second here on World Cafe.

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Thank you, Anvik River Lodge.

those pictures to get a better look at one. When I heard a voice behind me say, now, ain't she something, son?

Sleeping single in a double bed, some classic Barbara Mandrell right here on KSKO 731. We are going to take a look at weather now, brought to you by Donlin Gold, whose motto is everyone going home safe and healthy every day. Whatever sunshine we see this morning along the upper Kuskokwim is not going to last, guys. You're going to cloud up later this afternoon and stay that way for the upper Cusco. Highs in the 40s today and tomorrow, 50 on Saturday. Lows at night, mid-20s tonight, 30 tomorrow night. For the Gash Villages, sunshine today, but then it clouds up and it stays that way. Highs in the upper 30s to lower 40s today for the Gash Villages. Upper 20s tonight, we're looking at mid-40s Friday and Saturday. Lows tomorrow night around 30. For Sleep Mute, Red Devil, and Crooked Creek, we see a chance of precipitation on and off for the Middle Cusco for the next several days. Highs are going to be in the lower to near the mid-40s. Might actually see some sunshine tomorrow for a little bit. Lows at night in the upper 20s. For Fort Yukon and the Yukon Flats, mostly sunny today, cloudy tomorrow. More clouds on Saturday, highs in the upper 40s near 50, lows in the lower 30s. For Eagle and 40 Mile Country, partly sunny today, cloudy Friday and Saturday. Highs in the mid to upper 50s today and tomorrow. 60 on Saturday in 40 Mile Country with some afternoon and evening rain. Lows at night, 30 to 35. For Fairbanks, partly sunny this morning, clouding up and staying that way in Fairbanks for the rest of the week and into the weekend. Upper 40s for highs, lower 30s for lows tonight. We are looking at lower to mid-50s Friday and Saturday, mid-30s for lows tomorrow night. Cloudy skies partly sunny skies for Anchorage today. Clouds tomorrow and Saturday, highs in the upper 40s, lows in the mid-30s for Anchorage. Once again, a little sunshine this morning for the upper Cusco. Clouding up and staying that way for the rest of the week. Highs in the 40s today and tomorrow, lows in the mid-20s tonight, 30 tomorrow night. Gary Allen and George Strait on the way. Weather coming up at, about 7:46 or so. Here's Montgomery Gentry and Lucky Man.

Leanne Rimes and Nothing Better to Do right here on KSK. I want to say good morning to health aide itinerant Irene, who is in McGrath and listening to KSKO. Good morning, Irene, and thanks for listening to KSKO and there in McGrath. We are glad to have you in the community once again. Here's Sugarland.

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